0: hurt you.
1: Yeah, I hurt you.
0: I'll hurt you.
1: I hurt you, baby.
0: I'll hurt you.
1: Yeah, I hurt you.
0: I'll hurt you.
1: I hurt you, baby.
0: I'll hurt you.
1: Yeah, I hurt you.
0: I'll hurt you.
1: I hurt you, baby.
0: I'll

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I must say, the straitjacket, it doesn't help. So on the sly, we took it off. First reaction, slow to come. Lots of spasm, but a voice still wasn't there. Nothing worked. Until he let her dices. She moved on and tried to read again and again.

0: Jackson, center stage on the mic, and we're putting it on wax. It's the new style.
1: 4 and 3 and 2 and 1. What up?

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1: Let me clear my throat. 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And let all the fly skimmers feel the beat. Drop.

The seven Elohim breathe the breath of life inside the human being. Joined through this love, nothing could come between. Blood is thicker than mud, liquor the elixir of love. Turn a square dance into a passion hug. Tight as a grip of a squid, gentle as the finger touch of a newborn kid. I wouldn't trade a smile for a million quid. But let my love fall, keep building it. I heard the grapevine that great love, it takes time. Sex shapes the body, truth shapes the mind. Candlelight dinners and fish and chips with vinegar, with a glass of cold stout or wine or something similar. Sell the English Channel to the Italian peninsula. Her strong pheromones and cologne enhance the stench of her. A chance for a man spent his love into her. But let me fall.

I heard through the grapevine that great love, it takes time. Sex shapes the body, truth shapes the mind. Candlelight dinner, fish and chips with the vinegar. When a glass of cold stout or wine or something similar. Sell the English Channel to the Italian Peninsula. A strong pheromones with cologne enhance the stench of her. A chance of romance, I'm deep into her. Don't let her fall.

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And how you don't really get greatness without sacrifice. You don't get good things without a little bit of pain. 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
1: Zagadat.
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And a penny is thing so that's not. 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

0: bisexual, transsexual, asexual, trisexual, bisexual, transsexual, asexual, trisexual, bisexual, transsexual, asexual, trisexual, bisexual, transsexual, asexual, trisexual, bisexual,
1: asexual, trisexual, transsexual, bisexual, asexual, trisexual, transsexual, bisexual, asexual, trisexual, transsexual, bisexual,
0: asexual, trisexual, transsexual, bisexual, asexual, trisexual, transsexual, bisexual, asexual, trisexual, transsexual, bisexual, asexual, trisexual, transsexual, bisexual.

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Bisexual. 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Bisexual.

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And you know what else? You better watch it, because if you don't have a job and can't feed yourself, somebody might try to feed you crumbs off the table.